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1: Dari mana sih?
0: Tadi aku mampir ke toko jam dan akhirnya beli jam deh. 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
3: Distracted and in traffic, I didn't feel it when the earthquake happened, but it really got me thinking. Were you out drinking? Were you in the living room chilling, watching television? It's been a year now, think I figured out how to let you go and let communication die out.

I'd be falling and I'd hold you tight. And there wouldn't be a reason why we would even have to say goodbye. If the world was ending, you'd come over right. Right. If the world was ending, you'd come over right.

Me and you, no words to say, so we lay there. I kinda wish that we stayed there. Record straight, you were safe. I was the one needing saving. You were too